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0: 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Ce n'est point dans tes habitudes.
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2: 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Silence! Silence! Silence! Silence! Silence! Silence! Silence! Silence! Silence! Silence! Silence! Silence! Silence! Silence! Silence! Silence! Silence! Silence! Silence! Silence! Silence! Silence! Silence! Silence! Silence! Silence! Silence! Silence! Silence! Silence! Silence! Silence! Silence! Silence! Silence! Silence! Silence! Silence! Silence! Silence! Silence! Silence! Silence! Silence! Silence! Silence! Silence! Silence! Silence! Silence! Silence! Silence! Silence! Silence! Silence! Silence! Silence! Silence! Silence! Silence! Silence! Silence! Silence! Silence! Silence! Silence! Silence! Silence! Silence! Silence! Silence! Silence! Silence! Silence! Silence! Silence! Silence! Silence! Silence! Silence! Silence! Silence! Silence! Silence! Silence! Silence! Silence! Silence! Silence! Silence! Silence! Silence! 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

Let the water carry me. 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The suns come back in their seasons, and I shall come again.